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0: 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She did fall out of bed. She's unable to due to being a double amputee. Live LSE, unknown if she had a head strike. She looks like she has difficulty breathing. She has to have a cardiac.
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1: 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They've lost the consciousness, unknown head strike. Complaining of difficulty breathing with a cardiac history.
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He is requesting you into the scene for a male who passed out on the caller's deck. 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He's wearing gray sweatpants and a blue. Also requesting no lights or sirens.

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1: 332. 118 lane. 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

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A fire alarm, 39 engine 132 tower. Cross Street Route 6209 at Delbert Drive. East fire ground 2705.

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0: 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Employees have been sitting outside for 40 minutes. We never received a call from the alarm company.
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0: 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I'll be calling in shortly.

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1: 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Atlantic Air 3 has a total minute ETA of 18.18. It's for a 72-year-old female, possible stroke.
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0: 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Lady Township 378 Canterbury and Saw Creek and Alter Metzl status 4093. Cross Street Decker Road and Winchester Way 1420.
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0: 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A 69 male, possible reaction to morphine. They state he's having shallow breathing and altered mental status.
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0: 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In the field. It sounds like workers were taking down trees. A tree may have taken out multiple utility wires and some grass is on fire.
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0: 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I'll be responding to that fire at Log Tavern in 01. 1444.
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0: Bonner County, Smithfield, 1252 Other Road, Prairie Structure Fire, 24 ends in 5. Monroe County, Middle Smithfield, 1252, Other Road, for a structure fire. 4 and 5, cross street of Sunset Road, 1445.
1: Middle Smithfield, ship, Timothy Lake South. Fall. 28 Hamilton Alpha, 4073.
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1: Middle Smithfield Township, Timothy.
0: 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Correction, 1252 Adler Road.
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1: 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We got multiple primaries down and burning on the ground.
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2: it. Monroe County, Middle Smithfield, 1252 Elder Road for a structure fire, 24-5, array alert. Smithfield, 1252 Elder Road, structure fire, 24 engine 5, a re-alert cross on Sunset Road, 1450.

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1: Area 2-14-15. Responding to Allegheny Lane.
0: Yeah, affirmative. I guess we could do
1: 14-15. 2043 Allegheny. Timothy Lake South. The 20-year-old female fell off of a pickup truck complaining of full body numbness and difficulty breathing.
2: Whiskey 9. On scene. 1458.
0: And have fire decide which area for LDI. I'm not familiar with Timothy Lake area.
1: That area is going to be Lehman Park.
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0: 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TSP was notified they're not responding unless requested.
1: Very poor proceedings, this team.
0: I received 1602. Spoke to the caller's mother. Caller was a patient. Mother stated that she's been self-harming by stitching her legs. She is not actively bleeding.

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1: Out of service, call

0: southbound, 33 ambulance one.
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0: 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He did take a fall today. 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